0: 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Only know you love her when you let her go. And you let her go.
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1: When your legs don't work like they used to before, and I can't sweep you off of your feet,